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1: 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Welcome aboard Benga Airways. After takeoff, we'll pump up the sound system, 'cause we're going...

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3: In 1965, Vietnam seemed like just another foreign war. But it wasn't. It was different in many ways. And so were those who did the fighting.

My heart is breaking, hands are shaking, bugs are crawling all over me. My heart is breaking, hands are shaking, bugs are crawling all over me. My heart is breaking, hands are shaking, bugs are crawling all over me. My head is aching, my hands are shaking, bugs are crawling all over me.

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Other things just make you swell and curse. 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

my ship be torn apart upon the sea, I shall smell again the fragrance of these islands in the heaving waves that brought me once to thee.